And I traveled around the world, think where you living at now. I heard you moved to Austin, got an apartment and settled down. And every once in a while, I start texting, write a paragraph.

And you spin my world out of place. One look at me, it feels like everything is written in marker on my face. I'm hoping maybe you could tell me now. Am I the only one that's catching?

0: so strong.
1: He's a little bit psychotic.
2: Baby, that's not how this works.
3: Will you dance with me?
4: Yes.
5: Whenever you want to, swim right with me.
6: Just the high notes.

everything to nothing at all. From every day to never at all. And everyone says that I should be sad. Is it normal that

0: Yo, open up, man.
1: What do you want, man?
0: My girl just caught me.
2: You made her catch you?
0: I don't know how I let this happen.
2: But who?
0: The girl next door, you know?
2: Man,
0: I don't know what to do.
1: So it wasn't you.
0: All right.

but that changed. And I traveled around the world, think where you living at now. I heard you moved to Austin, got an apartment and settled down. And every once in a while, I start texting, write a paragraph, but then I delete the message. Think about you like a pastime, I could cry you

mountains, and you spin my world out of place. One look at me, it feels like everything is written in marker on my face. I'm hoping maybe you could tell me now, am I the only one that's catching?

0: ですかね。
1: I just want to make action.
0: Quiet, seriously.
2: Said what?
0: I love you.

0: He's a little bit psychotic.
1: Baby, that's not how this works.
2: Will you dance with me?
3: Yes.
4: Whenever you want to, so ride with me.
5: This is the high notes.